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0: Merhaba dear listeners, this is the International Radio with the news. In the studio are Aytaç Bahtiyarlı
1: and Elçe Mirzaye. First, the headlines. President Ilham Aliyev has congratulated the President of Somalia on the occasion of the country's National Day.
0: Today marks the Turkey's anniversary of the establishment of diplomatic relations between Azerbaijan and Ireland.
1: A wise free entry regime for citizens of Japan and the Republic of Korea has come into force in Azerbaijan.
0: And now in more details. President of Azerbaijan Ilham Aliyev has sent a congratulatory letter to his Somali counterpart Hassan Sheikh Mahmoud. The message reads, "Dear Mr. President, on the occasion of National Day of the Federal Republic of Somalia, I sincerely congratulate you and all your people on my own behalf and on behalf of the people of Azerbaijan. Relations between Azerbaijan and Somalia, based on friendship and mutual respect, are developing and expanding. I am confident that we will continue our joint efforts to strengthen interstate relations, make full use of the potential of our cooperation, and further broaden our partnership. On this significant day, I extend my best wishes to you and wish the friendly people of Somalia lasting peace, prosperity, and well-being."
1: President Ilham Aliyev has also sent a congratulatory letter to the Governor General of Canada, Her Excellency Mary Simon. The message states, "Dear Madam Governor General, on the occasion of Canada Day, I sincerely congratulate you and all the people of Canada on my own behalf, on behalf of the people of Azerbaijan, and I extend my best wishes. I'm confident that relations between Azerbaijan and Canada will continue to develop in the spirit of mutual respect, friendship, and cooperation for the benefit of our peoples. On this festive day, I wish you good health, happiness, and success in your work, and I wish the people of Canada continued prosperity and well-being."
0: Today marks the 30th anniversary of establishment of diplomatic relations between the Republic of Azerbaijan and the Republic of Ireland. This was announced in post on the official X account of Azerbaijan's Minister of Foreign Affairs. The post reads, "Today marks the anniversary of establishment of diplomatic relations between the Republic of Azerbaijan and the Republic of Ireland. We extend our sincere congratulations on this important milestone in diplomatic relations between Azerbaijan and Ireland."
1: To facilitate travel, strengthen

0: cooperation between countries and promote tourism, the visa requirement for holders of ordinary passports of Japan and the Republic of Korea traveling to Azerbaijan for tourism has been abolished from July 1st of this year until July 1st of next year. Under the new rules, citizens of these countries may enter Azerbaijan without a visa up to 3 times during this period, with each stay lasting up to 30 days.
1: Head of State Migration Service of Azerbaijan, second-ranked State Migration Service Counselor Vysal Hüseynov has discussed cooperation in the field of migration with Kazakhstan's ambassador to Azerbaijan, Alim Bayil. Mr. Hüseynov provided detailed information on the agency's main areas of activity, Azerbaijan migration policy priorities, and measures being implemented in this field. He expressed satisfaction with the expanded cooperation between Azerbaijan and Kazakhstan on migration issues and highlighted the importance of their collaboration within the framework of the Almaty process, both during Azerbaijan's chairmanship and under Kazakhstan's current chairmanship.
0: Belarus and Azerbaijan continue to strengthen their strategic partnership by expanding political dialogue, economic cooperation, and humanitarian ties. This was stated by Belarusian ambassador to Azerbaijan, Dmitry Pinevich, during a reception in Baku marking Belarus's Independence Day. According to the ambassador, bilateral relations have been developing dynamically under the leadership of Presidents Alexander Lukashenko and Ilham Aliyev. The strategic partnership between our countries continues to strengthen. Political dialogue, humanitarian cooperation, and direct regional contacts are expanding, which is reflected in the growth of bilateral trade and the increasing number of joint projects, the diplomats say.
1: Nazim Samadov, Azerbaijan's ambassador extraordinary and plenipotentiary to the Kingdom of Morocco, participated in 155th meeting of the Diplomatic Foundation in Morocco. The discussions focused primarily on Morocco's upcoming parliamentary elections as well as issues of international cooperation and political dialogue. The meeting featured constructive and productive exchanges of views.
0: Dear listeners, you have been listening to the news from International Radio.

have a legacy of the conflict. The fate of thousands of missing persons remains unknown. The issue of missing persons remains one of the gravest humanitarian consequences of armed conflicts. It isn't only a legal and political matter, but also one that concerns the fate of thousands of families, their right to know the truth, and the implementation of international humanitarian law. For this reason, strengthening international cooperation in the search for missing persons, the identification of their remains, and the provision of reliable information to their families has become increasingly important in recent years. As a result of the First Karabakh War, Azerbaijan is among the countries most severely affected by the problem of missing persons. According to official figures, 4,010 Azerbaijani citizens have been registered as missing. Of these, 4,004 went missing during the First Karabakh War, while 6 disappeared during the 44-day Second Karabakh War.

Karabakh war in 2020. Of the 4,010 missing persons, 3,228 are military personnel and 782 are civilians. Among the civilian victims are 71 children, 288 women, and 319 elderly people. Following the patriotic war in 2020, search operations carried out in the territories liberated from occupation marked a new phase in efforts to determine the fate of the missing. The discovery of mass graves in Fuzuli, Khojaly, Khojawan, Agdam, Shusha and other areas has helped uncover truths that had remained concealed for many years. According to information announced at the international conference in Baku titled Modern Approaches and Strengthening Cooperation in Resolving the Issue of Missing Persons, 32 mass graves have so far been discovered in the liberated territories. Human remains belonging to 893 individuals have been recovered and exhumed from these sites. The discovery of these mass graves provides further evidence that a significant number of the missing persons were killed after being taken captive or held hostage or were buried in secret. These findings not only indicate serious violations of international humanitarian law, but also constitute important evidence in the investigation of alleged war crimes. However, the process continues to face significant obstacles. The failure to provide complete information about the locations of mass graves, the danger posed by landmines, and other factors continue to delay search operations. Under international humanitarian law, parties to a conflict are obliged to share all available information concerning the fate of missing persons and to cooperate on humanitarian grounds. Commenting on the matter, Deputy Minister of Foreign Affairs and member of the State Commission on Prisoners of War, Hostages and Missing Persons, Elnur Mamadov, said, "Resolving the issue of missing persons requires not only the efforts of one country, but also the joint commitment and transparent cooperation of all parties involved. Azerbaijan has always been guided by the principles of humanitarianism and consistently stated that addressing the issue is an essential component of the peace-building and confidence-building process. As proof of this commitment, since November 2020, Azerbaijan has returned the remains of more than 2,000 Armenian soldiers found on the battlefield to the other side without any sense of revenge. As emphasized, determining the fate of missing persons is a humanitarian, not a political issue. Expanding international cooperation in this field, applying modern technologies and ensuring compliance with international humanitarian law can make a significant contribution to safeguarding families' right to know the truth and promoting post-conflict justice.

post-conflict strategy in the great return and reconstruction of Karabakh. Following the restoration of Azerbaijan's territorial integrity and sovereignty, the country entered a new stage of development, the post-conflict period. The primary objectives of this stage are reconstruction of territories liberated from occupation, the establishment of sustainable development in these areas, and the safe return of people who were displaced from their native homes for many years. The post-conflict strategy is aimed not only at rebuilding destroyed infrastructure, but also at improving social welfare, revitalizing economic activity, restoring cultural heritage, and integrating the region into country's overall development. One of the key components of this strategy is the Great Return Program. Its goal is to ensure the voluntary, safe, and dignified return of formerly internally displaced persons to their native lands. To achieve this objective, large-scale reconstruction and development projects are being carried out across the liberated territories. Modern residential settlements are being built, and all the necessary social infrastructure is being established to provide comfortable living conditions for returning residents. The construction of new settlements is based on the concepts of smart cities and smart villages. These concepts incorporate modern information technologies, digital governance, environmental sustainability, and the use of renewable energy sources. Member of Parliament Tural Ganjaliyev emphasized that the reconstruction and development efforts underway in Karabakh and Eastern Zengezur are among the largest scale projects.

0: unutmadı.
1: Gobustan Rock Art, a treasure of Azerbaijan. The Gobustan Rock Art cultural landscape is one of the most important historical and archaeological sites in Azerbaijan. It's located about 60 kilometers southwest of Baku, near the Caspian Sea. Gobustan is famous for its thousands of ancient rock carvings, which were created by people who lived in this area thousands of years ago. Today, it's one of Azerbaijan's most valuable cultural monuments and attracts visitors from all over the world. The history of Gobustan goes back more than 40,000 years. Archaeologists have discovered over 6,000 rock engravings carved into large stones and cliffs. These images show that how ancient people lived, hunted, danced, traveled, and celebrated. The carvings include pictures of wild animals such as deer, bulls, horses, goats, and birds. There are also scenes of people hunting with bows and arrows, fishing, performing rituals, and dancing together. These drawings help historians understand the daily life, beliefs, and traditions of prehistoric communities. Another interesting feature of Gobustan is the gavaldash, a large musical stone that produces unique sounds when it's gently struck. It's believed that ancient people used this natural stone as a musical instrument during ceremonies and celebrations. Gobustan is not only important for Azerbaijan, but also for the whole world. In 2008, this site was added to UNESCO World Heritage List because of this outstanding historical and cultural value. UNESCO recognized Gobustan as an exceptional example of prehistoric art and human history. Today, the area is protected and scientists continue to study its ancient treasures. Every year, thousands of tourists, students, and researchers visit Gobustan to learn about the past and admire its remarkable rock art. A modern museum near the site provides interactive exhibitions, maps, and information about the discoveries made in the area. Visitors can explore the museum before walking through the open-air archaeological park. In conclusion, the Gobustan Rock Art cultural landscape is one of Azerbaijan's greatest national treasures. It preserves the history, culture, and creativity of people who lived thousands of years ago. Its ancient rock carvings, archaeological discoveries, and natural beauty make it an unforgettable destination, an important part of the world's cultural heritage.

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International Radio present the news. In the studio, Rehan Nasibli. Here are today's headlines. President İlham Aliyev has received the Minister of Justice of Turkey. Turkey's Haber Global television channel has aired a report on the meeting between President İlham Aliyev and Ursula von der Leyen. Participants of the Turkic World Week have explored the historical and cultural heritage of Şuşa. And now, more details. On July 2nd, the President of the Republic of Azerbaijan

Azerbaijan Ilham Aliyev received the Minister of Justice of Turkey, Akın Gürlük. Expressing his gratitude for the warm welcome and hospitality, Mr. Gürlük conveyed the greeting of the President of Turkey, Recep Tayyip Erdoğan, to the Azerbaijan head of state. President Ilham Aliyev thanked him for the greeting and asked that his own greeting be conveyed to President Erdoğan. During the meeting, both sides expressed satisfaction with the successful development of the brotherly and allied relation between Azerbaijan and Turkey in all areas. The President of the European Commission, Ursula von der Leyen, paid a working visit to Azerbaijan on July 1st. During the visit, she first held one-on-one meeting with President Ilham Aliyev, followed by a meeting with delegation from both sides. Afterwards, President Ilham Aliyev and President Ursula von der Leyen delivered press statement. Ursula von der Leyen concluded her working visit to Azerbaijan on July 2nd. It should be noted that after leaving Azerbaijan, she traveled to Yerevan. Energy security is now a matter of national interest for every country, President Ilham Aliyev stated during the joint press conference with the President of the European Commission. He also noted, Azerbaijan has made significant political and diplomatic efforts and invested substantial financial resources to build the necessary infrastructure so that our oil and gas resources could be supplied to Europe. The Southern Gas Corridor is the result of our joint efforts. We are ready to implement the peace not only on paper but also in real life, and we must continue working towards this goal every day, said President of the European Commission Ursula von der Leyen during her press statement alongside President Ilham Aliyev. We would like to promote peace through connectivity, she emphasized. The President of the European Commission Ursula von der Leyen visited Baku and discussed Azerbaijan-European Union relation with President Ilham Aliyev. These were the opening words of the report prepared by Turkey's Haber Global television channel on her visit to Baku. The report highlighted Ursula von der Leyen's praise for President Ilham Aliyev's leadership qualities and her confidence in a bright future for the South Caucasus. It also gave special attention to President Ilham Aliyev's remarks on the ongoing peace process between Baku and Yerevan. The report further recalled President Ilham Aliyev's statement on Azerbaijan-European Union relation and featured except from Ursula von der Leyen's remarks. As part of the Turkic World Week, dedicated to the 100th anniversary of the First Congress of Turkology, participants of the International Congress titled the First Congress of Turkology, a century of scientific and cultural heritage, visited the city of Shusha on July 2nd. The guests first visited the walls of Shusha Fortress, where they were informed about the city's history and the construction of the fortress. They learned that the fortress, built by Panahali Khan, the ruler of the Karabakh Khanate, protected the city from foreign invasions for many years and became a symbol of its invincibility. Following the liberation of Shusha, extensive restoration and conservation work has been carried out. The participants also visited the central square of Shusha, where the bullet-damaged statues of Azerbaijan's prominent cultural figures Khurshid Banu Natavan, Bulbul, and Uzair Hacıbeyli are located. During the visit, they also toured the House Museum of Khurshid Banu Natavan, the Khan's Daughter Spring, and the Ganja Gate of the Shusha Fortress. The guests were informed that the large-scale restoration and reconstruction work in Shusha aims not only to preserve the city's rich historical and cultural heritage, but also strengthen its role as an international center of culture and science. Dear listeners, the International Radio

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1: The voice that leads us to the future. 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

A new strategic stage in Azerbaijan-European Union relations. Relations between Azerbaijan and the European Union have entered a new stage of development in recent years. Their cooperation is no longer limited to energy, trade, transport and communication, green energy, regional security, peace building and economic integration have become the main areas of cooperation.

0: The increasing number of high-level political meetings between Baku and Brussels in recent months clearly shows this progress. In this context, after the visit of the President of the European Council, Antonio Costa, to Azerbaijan, the visit of the President of the European Commission, Ursula von der Leyen, is another sign that relations between Baku and Brussels have entered a new strategic stage. It also shows the political importance that the European Union, with its 27 member states, gives to its partnership with Azerbaijan. During the visit, President Ilham Aliyev and European Commission President Ursula von der Leyen discussed all the main areas of cooperation. They talked not only about current projects, but also about future opportunities for cooperation. One important point was that Ursula von der Leyen described Azerbaijan as a strategic partner. She said that Azerbaijan is the leading country in the South Caucasus and plays an important role in promoting stability and peace in the region. She also praised the leadership of President Ilham Aliyev. This approach is not accidental. Today, the European Union sees Azerbaijan not only as an energy exporter, but also an important geostrategic center connecting Europe and Asia. Azerbaijan is viewed as a reliable partner that supports regional stability, has built strong infrastructure, and has a long-term strategic vision. Economic figures also support this view. As President Ilham Aliyev noted, more than 40% of Azerbaijan's foreign trade is with European Union countries.
1: European Union is Azerbaijan's main trading partner. More than 40% of our trade is with member states. And for European Union, Azerbaijan is the main trading partner in the Southern Caucasus. 70%, almost 70% of trade in the Southern Caucasus is trade with Azerbaijan. Of course, we broadly discussed our cooperation in the field of energy, and the visit of Madam President 4 years ago to Azerbaijan was also very important. From this point of view, we signed MOU on strategic partnership in the energy field. And since that time, Azerbaijan's natural gas export to European Union member states increased almost 65%. Today, half of our gas export goes to member states of European Union. And in total, 10 members of European Union are recipients of Azerbaijani gas, with a potential to expand this geography. Energy security for every country is today a very important factor of national security. And Azerbaijan invested a lot, its political efforts, diplomatic activity, and also financial investments in building infrastructure for transportation of our oil and gas. Southern Gas Corridor is a remarkable example of our common activity. 3,500 kilometers of integrated pipeline systems today is the main artery for transportation of natural gas from Azerbaijan to Europe. Connectivity definitely was one of the important parts of our discussions. Azerbaijan is an active participant and initiator in many cases of the regional transportation projects. East-west and north-south transportation corridor cross Azerbaijan, and having good relations with the neighbors and the neighbors of our neighbors allowed us to establish a very broad cooperation format, which is to the benefit of all the actors. Today, the volume of cargo through Azerbaijan in all directions is growing.
0: Transport and logistics were also important topics during the talks. President Ilham Aliyev said that Azerbaijan is key participant and one of the main initiators of the East, West and North South international transport corridors. In recent years, the country has invested heavily in ports, railways and logistics infrastructure. Because of new geopolitical developments, cargo transportation through the Middle Corridor is growing quickly, making further expansion of this infrastructure necessary. This increases

0: Azerbaijan's importance as key link between Europe and Asia. Green energy was another major topic of the visit. President Ilham Aliyev spoke about Azerbaijan's strong potential in solar, wind, and hydropower. He said that agreements already signed will make it possible to produce 8 gigawatts of green energy within the next 5 to 6 years. Regional security and the normalization process between Azerbaijan and Armenia were also discussed. President Ilham Aliyev said that Azerbaijan has taken several practical steps to demonstrate the benefits of peace and support the peace process.
1: We made many unilateral steps in order to demonstrate that peace is not only on paper, but we can feel it in day-to-day life. Azerbaijan lifted all the restrictions on transit of goods through its territory to Armenia. That restriction was imposed because of occupation of our internationally recognized territories by Armenia. We also started to supply Armenia with a critical fuel, particularly gasoline, diesel. In today's geopolitical situation, it has even bigger importance than ever before. So we are demonstrating that for us, peace is something we can already touch, we can feel it. And we are learning to live in peace. We lived under occupation for 30 years, and we restored our sovereignty and territorial integrity ourselves by force and by political means.
0: In conclusion, the recent high-level visits by European Union leaders to Azerbaijan show that the relations between Baku and Brussels have entered a new strategic stage. Expanding cooperation in energy, transport, green energy, trade, and regional security demonstrates growing mutual trust and a stronger long-term partnership between Azerbaijan and the European Union.

cooperation with Black Sea Trade and Development Bank, Resilient Development and Investigation Agenda. The holding of the 28th annual meeting of the Board of Governors of Black Sea Trade and Development Bank in Baku this year is further evidence of Azerbaijan's growing role in regional economic cooperation and its success partnership with international financial

0: financial institutions. Organized within the framework of Azerbaijan's chairmanship of the Board of Governance of the Black Sea Trade and Development Bank, the meeting serves as a vital platform for discussing key aspects of the region's economic development agenda by bringing together government representatives from member countries, heads of international financial institutions, and representatives of the financial sector. The discussions focused on expanding regional economic cooperation, financing sustainable development, enhancing investment opportunities, and the future operational priorities of the Black Sea Trade and Development Bank. The meeting particularly highlighted the bank's significant role in deepening regional economic integration, supporting private sector development, and financing infrastructure projects. In his remarks, Minister of Labor and Social Protection of the Population Sahil Babayev stated that hosting the event in Baku is a clear example of the effective cooperation Azerbaijan has established with the Black Sea Trade and Development Bank and of the country's contribution to regional development processes. According to him, Azerbaijan has been cooperating with the bank since 1994, and during this period, the Black Sea Trade and Development Bank has supported the financial of projects of the country with a total value of nearly 500 million euros. There is a long history of cooperation between Azerbaijan and the Black Sea Trade and Development Bank. We have been collaborating with the bank since 1994. During this period, the bank has financed various projects in Azerbaijan, totaling approximately 500 million euros. Among these initiatives, the support provided to small and medium-sized business through our local bank stands out as particularly significant. Prospects for the future development of cooperation between Azerbaijan and the Black Sea Trade and Development Bank were also discussed extensively at the meeting. It was emphasized that the implementation of new projects in areas such as infrastructure development, renewable energy, transport and logistics, green finance and sustainable development would make a significant contribution to economic growth, both Azerbaijan and the Black Sea region as a whole. In this regard, the meeting held in Baku was viewed not merely as an occasion to report on the bank's annual activities, but also as a significant platform for identifying future cooperation opportunities, strengthening regional economic ties, and promoting sustainable development goals.
1: The Road to Karabakh. 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

Adam Brett Museum. The Adam Brett Museum was the second Brett Museum in the world and the first and only one in the former Soviet Union. The idea of creating the museum belonged to Sadiq Murtazeev, who was the first secretary of the Adam District Party Committee in 1982. In the same year, restoration work began on the old mill where the museum would be located. The work was completed in 1982.

1983, and the museum welcomed its first visitors on November 25, 1983. The museum was located in a historic mill that was built at the end of the 19th century by Muhammad Garib, a member of well-known family in Adam. The building was protected by the government as an important cultural monument. The complex also included a caravanserai, an old building where travelers once stayed. During the Soviet period, the caravanserai was changed into housing for local people. In 1987, and the mill was fully repaired and became operational again. Visitors could see ancient fossilized grains, rare types of grain, books, and handwritten documents about the history of farming, and old farming tools such as wooden plows, sickles, handmills, and grain rollers. These objects show the long history of farming in Azerbaijan and the importance of bread in the country's culture and daily life. The museum was designed by a team led by Eduard Krukin from the Minister of Culture. The project was supervised by Saria Ismailova, the head of the museum department. Sadly, the museum was destroyed during the First Karabakh War. On August 12, 1992, it was hit by shelling from Armenian forces. The building was destroyed and exhibits were burned and lost forever. Although the museum no longer exists, it remains an important part of Azerbaijan's cultural history and is remembered as one of the symbols of Adam.